0: ¿Hasta dónde sería?
1: Sería.
0: She was in the ER for 1 month.
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1: Are all four of you in there?
0: My deputy's on scene for the motorcycle accident on Highway 24. Wanted you to be advised that it looks like it might be a possible 1055 incident.
3: Mackler is not.
1: Copy.
2: 1813.
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0: Yeah, so one is 37.
1: Go ahead.
0: Complete en route back to town.
1: 10-4.

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0: White Chevy pulling on the Bell Road from Highway 50, 10 hold on, please.
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0: Go ahead.

0: we do not believe the person Vorgi contacted on Millipong is our individual. We think it's someone else.
1: Excellent. There's a whole dealer.
0: Can you repeat that? You're broken up.
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1: Have you too.
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0: 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Can you give it to me again?
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0: And who is the driver?
1: Wyoming female, Alaska Stela, Sam, Tom, Adam, Henry, Lincoln, Adam, Versus Susie, Sam, Meaning, Sam, Ida, Edward, Middle of Marie, DOB
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1: 10-12, I'll get it for you.
0: 10-4, she's put in Valor Class Charles with corrective lens.
1: Have one.

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0: Do you have the individual's name, date of birth?
1: As of 38.
2: Go ahead.
1: B108 and 76.
2: 10-4.
1: Negative. I have no 27 information.
3: Units on Weston, do you need anything else from the office before I leave?
4: I don't think so.
0: Okay, can you copy this real quick? Last name, Mary, Edward, Robert, David, Ida, Nora, King. First is Jeremy, Common, 09-09-1979. Should be a male out of Wyoming. Blue Gillette address.
1: 1831.

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0: 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We have it down as a welfare check.
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1: 10-4.
2: 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They're going to life flight him to Rapid City. He'll be 76 to the scene.
1: 18-34.

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1: 10-4, do you want another?
0: Yes.

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1: Go ahead.
0: He's clear valid on unsupervised for DUI. He does require a breath alcohol ignition interlock device.
1: 10-4.

0: 6139.
1: Right.
0: That's a company work truck, ain't it?
1: Affirm.
0: Yeah, we can just call them and have them come get it.
2: It's high-centered. It's going to need a tow truck, probably, unless they can pull it out themselves.
0: 10-4, yeah, they can still pay for that. Otherwise, we got to foot the bill for it.

0: 6138. Do you have contact info for his employer that you spoke to earlier?
1: He's checking.
2: 30, I got a PX number when you're ready.
0: I have no service where I am.
2: I'll just give it to you over the radio.

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1: Hey, give me a second. Let me get a pen. Go ahead.
0: 406-281-4548. Name's Ronnie.
1: Stand for it. We'll give him a call and let him know where it's at and let him know what they need to get done.
0: Oh. 1855.

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1: Go ahead.
0: You chose poorly.
1: I did.

0: Can we just start heading to 1405B Eagle Smith Circle? My partner's on 911 with somebody. I'm not quite sure what's going on yet. It's going to be a domestic. She's advising the address. It's 1407 Eagle Smith.
1: Copy. 5517 on that way as well.
0: Copy. It was physical. Female is pregnant. We're going to have EMS head that direction as well because she's complaining of head pain.
1: Copy.
2: Stand by for med request.
0: Male half is going to be in talks, black pants, gray shirt. Female is going to be outside.

EMS, respond to Area 1407, Eagle Fence Circle, and stage. 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
0: 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Copy 126, ready report, 2305 Greenway Drive. RP's advising there's a female that's in talks, passed out behind the wheel of a vehicle.
2: Port.
3: PD 540 now back.
2: Sedan.
1: Again, this is the heavy stage. This is a 20-year-old female, 8 weeks and 40s pregnant. Was hit in her head and stomach.
2: I'm from the lead.
0: 10-4.
2: And
0: is there a unit going with 552?
4: 519 was.
0: Copy 549 Scalene route.

0: 61-38.
1: Over him.
0: Who are you guys?
1: We're a little further to the west. If you go past the truck, there's a left turn. Look to your left, you'll see 51's car. We're just a little bit west of that.
0: Copy.

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2: She did provide a plate number, 2019 Cadillac, two-door black Lexus Castaneda, 3704 Tanner Drive.
0: Clear from the detention facility. I had to get a search warrant. You'll just put me out at code 1 on report.
1: Copy.
3: Will do. 1907. 8517.
4: 7. Copy. For your 43, the mail half is going to be on adult probation as well.
5: 10-4. Both aren't already aware. The vehicle is also expired.
3: We copy. Do we have a phone number for him?
4: That's firm. Do you just want me to put it in your call or text it to you?
3: That's firm.

0: 552. The vehicle was in front of the 2305. It rolled down to in front of 2300.
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2: 221, Union, I'm at the event, it's on.
3: Copy.

0: 473, that's current. 2006 maroon Nissan registered to Noel Maciel.
1: Four 3106. Do I need to go take that?
2: No, that's all right. I'm gonna finish up here with this here in a minute. I'll go look for it.
3: That's 137.
2: Go ahead. Sundance 43, can you make sure County has that ready as well? I'll head down back towards Moorcroft when I finish up here, but still a few minutes on scene.
3: Negative 55, 151.
2: 10-4?
4: I did air it on that.
2: Okay, thanks.
4: 19-5.
0: 473, can you? Do you want EMS to stage or can they go into the female?
3: That cannot be a female. I'll call Tiffany.
0: I'm sorry, can you repeat?
3: Post. Yeah, I'm call Tiffany.
5: If I sense an EMS can approach, but just have them come from the west end of the loop.
0: Copy.
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0: MS-37.
8: 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We're coming in from the west side.
0: 10-4.
6: Last Lindstrom, Lincoln, Ida, Nora, David, Sam, Tom, Robert, Ocean, Mary, Chris, Gilbert, George, Ida, Lincoln, Boy, Edward, Robert, Tom, Gave birth 8-16-1945.

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2: I saw the 37th on scene. Come for. Copy.
0: It's your female black, so she's clear valid.
1: It's not. Offering eyes right now.
0: That was pretty muffled. I probably it was not her.
1: It's not her. 549 is going to be running the female driver.

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1: What's the plate that was given?
0: Seventeen County Passenger, 644 Frank, Black Cadillac.
1: Copy, thank you.

0: 4-3, I'm clear of the scene. I'm going to head back to Hewlett to make a phone call. I'm still on this.
1: 1914.
0: Ash, 137.
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0: 7-9 at the south, Sinclair.
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0: 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Sento niente.
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0: 6-5, Edward.
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0: Sure. So 46 up 10 to make for your Western house.
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0: Yeah, so 39 tonight.
3: 10-4.

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0: I'm on scene. I'll be out on foot.
1: 10-4.

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0: We just had a 33 at Menards.
2: 465, go ahead. 10-4.
1: And that was 552, and he's on maneuvers.
2: Copy.

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0: Just for information, I put a second RP into the call notes. She advised she was almost hit by that black car, and she would like to visit with an officer when somebody has a moment.
1: I copy.
2: 5138.
3: Go ahead.
2: Just checking on you. You good?
3: Affirm. 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
2: 10.
4: 51, I'm not far from my car. I'll come pick you up.
3: I was actually going to get to the next ridge and then look down into the next draw to the south just because there were some interesting markings going up.
4: Sure.
5: Yeah, 13765.
0: Go ahead.
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0: Last of Ellison, Edward Lincoln, Lincoln, Addis, Sam, Ocean, Nora, first of Taylor, Thomas Spelling, middle of Nicole, DW 0326, 2008.
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0: 10-4.

0: 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Do you want to take
1: it? That's fine.
2: That's all. 123-605.
1: Bye.
2: Pulling into the National 9. It's local PC 258 William on a dark Jeep SUV.
1: 10-4.

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0: Thank you, my IR.
1: One 4788.
0: Okay, thanks.
2: That's 163-23-27-29 for Wyoming female. Last of Morgan, Mary Ocean, Robert, George, Adam, Nora, first of Jill, John, Ida, Lincoln, Lincoln, middle of Marie, date of birth is 3/3/1964.
1: 10-4, 10-12.
0: PD 465.
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3: PD 552, I'll be in route to detention adult now.
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4: 61 SO.
5: Run.
4: 61, that bolo's been sent out.
5: Okay, thanks.

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1: Go ahead.
0: On that dealer plate, did you have an expiration date or who the vehicle actually belongs to?
1: It belongs to her, 6 of 26.
0: 10-4.

0: they own the dealership on Second Street, so I think that's why it still has that plate.
1: 10-4.
2: That's a 1-2-3-8.
1: 10-4.

0: 552, I apologize if we missed it, but we don't have a 95 time, just for your information.
1: All right, copy. I called 95 with the female, Heather.
0: Sorry, I think I just missed it. That's my fault.
1: All right.

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1: 163
0: SL. Does the female want her phone?
2: Five 549, that's affirmed.
0: Copy.

0: 3846, is that you on top of that ridge up to the west?
1: Can I be start heading towards 130, this traffic complaint in the Harvest Moon subdivision? RP stating that it's going to be a four-door Lincoln, maybe a town car, driving excessively fast through that area. Doors on the vehicle keep opening. He's not quite sure what's going on with it.
2: My arm's up.
0: And out.
1: My partner's actually on the phone with another RP saying they're going all the way down to Hunters and back, driving very recklessly and speeding.
0: Copy. That's from I see you. I'm in the ravine where the water runoff is, just walking up.
2: 10-4.
3: PD-517, I just cleared 125, so I can head to 130 as well.
1: Copy, thank you.
3: Sure, 137.
4: What?
3: We get the intel on that truck complaint. I'm pretty close to it.
4: 10-4, is that the Harvest Moon and Aerial one?

0: 137, vehicle description is going to be a gray Ford or Lincoln, maybe town car, a large PC. Doors were continually opening. According to the second RP, they think they left the neighborhood. They don't see the vehicle any longer.
1: Devil, thank you.
2: That's at 151.
0: Go ahead.
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0: 10-4.

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0: You can change the call to breach, please.
1: Copy.
2: That's the third time.
1: Clear. Thirty-nine, go ahead.
2: I'm going to have my 10 and a quarter, 91 for a little bit.
1: 10-4.

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1: 8552.
0: Go ahead.
2: Do you please note implied consent was read and Heather agreed to bled, and will you contact the phlebotomist?
0: Copy.
1: PD-425, trust up. We dove in 59, 8 County Truck 7059 on a 10 Silverado.
0: Copy.
1: 0-4-425,
0: I'm sure that expired May of this year.
1: Thank you, we're pulling into this and no, maybe not, on Dove.
3: Thirty-nine, I thought it was confirmed.
1: Very much.

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0: I apologize. You can cancel the phlebotomist. The jail has a nurse.
1: Copy.
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0: That's a 153. You're 29 by then. Four X-ray Adam, Robert Sam Union, 992, Lincoln 89, 23295.
1: Stanley. 163 SL.
2: Good.
1: It's clear, not on file.
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0: 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There's a boot print where I'm standing, and there's an article of clothing in the ditch beneath me.
1: 10-4.

0: 1019 to area 100 West Thomas Jefferson Road, reference of family fight. My RP is currently at 85, Nathan Hale. RP stabbed through beer at her. She is... The parties are separate. Unknown exactly where the father is.
1: Four. That's at 163. I'll be 1024, 1876 for that.
2: 10-4.
3: Yes, the third down. I'll have that as well.
2: 10-4.

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0: 133 is the supervisor call.
1: Copy.
0: If you're here, if you step in, I can kind of give you a heads up.
1: Okay, I'll be in directly.

0: Echo 163.
1: Go ahead.
0: Do they still believe that the suspect on scene, or did he leave?
2: Suspect is not with the RP. I believe the suspect went back to his home.
0: 10-4.

0: 51-46. And
1: go ahead.
0: If you can make your way back to the road, I think we want to concentrate north of the gravel.
2: 45 copies.
3: I'm north of the gravel right now. I'll just get up on a ridge and kind of show you where I'm at.
4: Yes, I want 63.
5: Go ahead.
4: Does the suspect have any bond conditions?
5: We're finding that out right now.
4: Thank you.

0: Well, 63, I'm taking a look at an appearance bond from August of last year. I don't see any judgment and sentence suggesting it would be not in effect for, I believe it's going to be battery. The subject is not to consume or possess alcohol or illegal substances.
1: 10-4, thank you.
2: 10-9.
3: 5137, welcome to motorcycle 1918. We're on Garner Lake.
2: Just 10-4.

0: 163 Fahrenheit. 163. I assume you're hitting 85 first.
1: UK 9.
0: I assume you're going to meet us at 85 Nathan Hale first.
1: That's true.

0: is responding to family fights. The RP stated that there are also two other children at the 85 Nathan Hale address, a 3-year-old female and a 6-year-old male.
1: That's the 39.
0: Go ahead.
1: Are they at the 85 or at the 100 West Thomas Jefferson address?
0: Correction. Those two additional children are at the West Thomas Jefferson address. There is a handful of individuals over at the 85 Nathan Hale with ERP as well.
1: Okay, right.

0: Nina sent it out to Nicholson's. I did send that bond paperwork over to your emails for reference. There's a couple other conditions of that bond that seem to have been broken.
1: I appreciate it.
0: Standby for medical. 3933 Ariel Avenue, Unit D, as in David.

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1: 10-4.
0: We show 260 route to Hill Avenue.
1: 10-4.

0: whichever officer is at Camel Lanes, can you turn around and go back in the parking lot? I'm taking a 911 call from a female saying that she's being followed.
1: Pete 105, where's our Pete?
0: They're just turning out of Camel Lanes.
1: Unit by the Rock Island Museum. It's going to be a black film that just passed you.
0: Juliet EMS, Bravo Response, 3933, Ariel Avenue, Unit D as in David for a fall. Again, Juliet EMS, Bravo Response, 3933, Ariel Avenue, Unit D as in David for a fall.
2: 137.
0: 39,
2: go ahead.
3: The three of us are going to be 1023 at 85 Nathan Hill.
2: 10-4. Right, can I copy 137 or 10-8?
3: 3845.
1: Go ahead.
3: Where are you in relation to your car?
1: Downslope to the east and in from the gravel road 200 or 300 yards.
0: MS-260.
1: I'm directly north of like where Lloyd's car is right now.
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0: Gillette EMS, Charlie Response, 703 West 6th Street, Apartment 101 for chest pain. Again, Gillette EMS, Charlie Response, 703 West 6th Street, Apartment 101 for chest pain.
1: SO, Anna City.
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0: EMS Alpha Response, 1004 Sioux Avenue for a fall. Again, EMS Alpha Response, 1004 Sioux Avenue for a fall without injuries.
1: SLM is 37.
2: 37.
1: En route, Sioux.
2: 10-4.

0: supposed to be an 83-year-old male conscious breathing. He stated that he fell and just needs some help up. Doesn't seem as though he's injured. It was a ground level fall. It was accidental. There is no bleeding. He is responding normally. The only injury is reported to be a not dangerous area. He's still on the ground.
1: 3861.
2: Go ahead.
1: I made it to the crest of that far ridge across all that nasty stuff. It opens up to a 300-400 yard across grass flat. You want me to keep going to the north?
2: Yeah, I think so.
1: 10-4. Are you guys down off the east end of this knob in the bottom?
2: Wade is down in the draw, and I'm kind of angling back up to start another pass downward.

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1: Okay.
0: Only go if you think there's benefit.

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0: 212.
1: This route.
0: There is a need.
1: When he showed up, he's going to take some of the personal belongings from the truck and see if they can't find the keys to lock it for the night.
0: Fine. For. I didn't quite get finished with photographs, if you want to help him out.
2: Shall I have 433 see if county can send someone that way, please?
1: That's from, I'll drive down there and snap pictures.
3: 45, that's all.
0: 10-4, it does look like we have GF-79 aware, and it looks like he was placed in route towards it.
1: 45-38.
2: 10-4, that'll do, thanks.
1: Go ahead.
0: 20-27.
1: We found a black hoodie and a black polar fleece beanie. 61, did you catch a brand off of those?
0: I didn't see any brand on the beanie. The hoodie was Carhartt.
2: 43, SL. So. 45,
3: SL. Go ahead.
2: Did I copy that Ronnie's out there with the company to collect personal belongings?
1: That's from
2: 10-4.

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1: Go ahead.
0: Should I let Ronnie take the victim's stuff, or should we collect that?
1: Let's collect it just to be safe. But use your judgment based on what it is and what you see on it.
0: Copy.
2: 29 assaults.
1: Phone.
3: For you, you were broken 10 minutes.
1: Just having them look closely for a phone.
4: Echelon is 37.
5: 37.
0: I copy.
1: All right.
5: Go for it. 29, that's up to 97.
2: 29, I'm touching.
5: Go for it.

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1: It should just be in the center console where the cache was.
0: Copy.

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1: 10-4.

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0: 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Can I join for your crew?
1: Just get a good call back number. 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

0: 4638. If you want to go back down the draw, that's kind of directly to your south, heading to the east. I'm going to get on the ridge above you and start heading back to the vehicles. Break 61.
1: Yeah, I copy. 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I'm almost to the head of it.
0: 10-4. Take your best route back.

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0: 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Numbers when you're ready.
1: Go ahead.
0: Last five will be 44639. You just put me on it, please.
1: Twenty and 55.

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1: Copy.
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0: Go ahead.
2: Do you want a second?
0: Yes, ma'am. PD-4, my walk over.
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0: 5513, would you assign me to 137?
1: That's firm. Do you want me to close out your director patrol?
0: Yes, please. Press only.
1: That's firm.

0: Okay, so Tina, I'm going to transfer her out. 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Also, she said he's not acting right. Do you want me to have EMS on standby?
1: Yeah, it's a firm.
0: Copy. Thank you.

0: Gillette EMS, respondent stage in the area of 2731 Achita Road. Once again, Gillette EMS, you requested a respondent stage in the area of 2731 Achita Road.
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0: we are responding and staging in the area of Cheetah Road. The call is regarding a suicidal 38-year-old male. He is disabled in a wheelchair. 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
0: Can you copy call 139 EMS assist 816 Glacier Drive? Person difficulty breathing, nearly fainted.
1: That's perfect.
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0: 29 eso.
1: ¿Qué vas a vivir eso? Pneumonia.
0: 29-1019 to Force Road. It's going to be a vehicle in a white Ford. Excuse me. Ready report. Vehicle is a white Ford Edge. It is westbound. I'm still getting information. It's coming in through text to 911.
2: Is that 163 10-4 for me?
0: 10-4.
1: 2.
2: 15. EMS can approach.
1: Okay.
0: MS-260, SL.
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2: 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SO-45.
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0: 29 per my RP. It happened about 2102 hours. It's a newish Ford Edge white color. They were swerving all over and almost ran a red light. Their windows are pretty dark, but the driver was moving around a lot. There was also a child passenger in the backseat.
1: 10-4. You can show me there.
0: 10-4.

0: Yes, I want to get very sick of it.
1: Go ahead.
0: E-59 in Arapahoe. Standby, I'm 28 a ton of Red Expedition.

0: Alchemy, South Dakota, dealer plate, David 1605. I'll get you in a minute.
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0: Can you copy call 138? I'm sorry, 140, welfare check at 1340 Circle. RP stating she went to check on her ex-husband. He's not there. She stated he did not sound good while they were on the phone. Showed the neighbor a knife before leaving. He is possibly intoxicated.
1: PD 539 on back.
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0: Last of Shaq, Sam Charles Henry, Adam Tom Zebra, first of Rainey, Robert Adam Mary, Edward Young, middle of Wynn, DOV 06-20, 1995.
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3: 0847127. It should come back valid May of 2027 on a GMC Acadia. 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

0: Sure.
1: One 4-6. I'm seeing tab number 0847127 returning on a maroon 2016 Chevy, plate number 2 County 48 Charles, and that expires 10/31/26.
0: I'm not sure if it was black or not, but I saw him.
2: Copy. I have a 2820 ready.
1: Go ahead.
0: Copy.
2: 3 County 40342, Wyoming passenger, old style plate. It should come back to the GMC again.
3: Yeah.
1: That is returning on a green 2011 GMC.
2: Copy. When are you showing it expired?
1: 25.
0: PD 549.

0: Five, six, status.
1: I'm good.
0: Copy.
2: Be your voice on there.
0: Go ahead.
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2: I'm going to be out with a male, black, sweatshirt, blue jeans, walking northbound on Glory by baseball field.

0: Sharon 146, that cab, can you tell me again what it came back to? I knew it was 2 county something on a Chevy.
1: 560 status.
2: I cleared it out already. Let me run it again.
0: I'm good. Just clear it up.
1: Harvey.
0: Matter of course. Copy. Sorry about that.
2: 2135.
1: You know, Chef, go ahead. 473, go ahead.
0: Yeah, send me another, please.
1: Copy, send you another.
3: 465 and out.
1: Copy.
0: That's 137, can I?
3: 10-4. SL-1097.
4: And can you open a VIN check for that vehicle at this location and all the 10-4, can you jump both?
3: 10-4, I don't believe you ran an individual.
1: Assistant.
4: 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She's in my radio log.
1: 560, can you max?
3: 10-4.
5: That's perfect.
6: That's a 39.
1: Go ahead.
6: 2729, Wild Mail.
1: Go ahead.
2: Well, 2 county rolls is a
0: 473 status.
6: This is on Zebra Adam Henry Nora, First Dawson, David Adam William, so Sam Ocean Nora. We got two middle names, Tucker and Allen, DOB. 2-8-2007.
0: Very
2: cool.
0: I'm guessing
1: out. 21-7.
0: Copies as well. PD-505, I'm out with 473.
1: Copy.
0: PD-549, says traffic.
1: Copy. Easton 74, valid, Clash Charles.
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0: 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We've got two Jessica Pauls in our system.
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1: We're going to be clear with Cheetah. 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Close up.
3: Hang Adam Noran.
1: Close up. They won't please
3: 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DOB 063 here.

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3: 10-4.
0: I have Dan Stark Nautil on PX. I just have a quick question. Can I transfer them out to you?
2: Over.
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0: the 237 US 85. We have a Mini Cooper versus a Deer. No airbags, no injuries, no leaking fluids. Deer was last seen in the westbound ditch, alive, unable to get up. The driver is currently at the Buckhorn Bar and Grill parking lot.
1: All right, just stack it on me. I'll call him. And if you'll see if I get him fishing it over there, is able to go dispatch it or deputy.
2: PD-517, I'll take 143.
3: Copy.
0: Will do. 2147.
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5: Go ahead.
4: That's a Smith. Sam Barry out of Tom Henry. First of Barry. Boy out of Robert Young. Middle Dale. Denver, 05-25-2003.
5: Stay by. .151 or so. .39, go ahead.
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1: Are you going to be a little bit on that? 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
2: I'll head that way in just a minute.
1: Yep.
4: 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King 465 should be en route in a couple minutes.
5: Speed 463.
1: Good.
3: 10-4. Area 3729, Wyoming female. Additional 29, Wyoming male.
4: Go ahead with your first.
5: I'll be transporting mail to 134.
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0: Female is clear vowel with corrective lens. 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
2: Okay,
0: that's
2: okay.
0: S29-605.
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0: Garner Lake and Collins, 17 passenger, 67 William on a silver Acura.
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0: Stand by for vehicle versus pedestrian, South Borgia and Granite. I-49, this is going to be a 16-year-old female that was hit. She is awake and breathing.
1: I copy.
2: 549, 517, where are you coming from? 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
3: 4J
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0: Last Williamson, William Ida Lincoln Lincoln, Ida Adam Mary, Samuel Shinora, First Gabrielle, George Adam Boy, Robert Ida Edward, Lincoln Lincoln Edward, Middle Lynn, 0401-2010.
1: Goodbye. So, Rescue 1's on scene. This is 8-4-J, command.

0: our responding units. Vehicle versus scooter. The patient is not under the vehicle. Operation on deck two.
1: She's Valor.
2: Yeah, so engine 3's on scene.
1: Platter 2, Charles.
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0: 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Go ahead. Yeah, our call with Harley is at 8 on Highway 50 southbound, 1021, please.
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0: Okay.
2: That's all good. Going EMS, can be transported.
0: 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Welcome, Marshall. 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
0: Same last name of Paul's, first of Sabrina, Sam Adam Boy, Robert Ida Nora Adam, middle of Lynn, DOB 0501, 1978.
1: Certainly.

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0: 517, can we get a tow for the only vehicle in the call?
1: That's fair.
0: We're on damage. Yeah, 203.
1: Copy, front end damage.
0: Go ahead. Be clear, returning. 4-8.

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0: 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Once again, to let EMS respond to the ER bed 5 for a Guardian flight transfer.
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0: Paso Rescue 1.
1: I have 74 on the line from Posse. Can I have him talk to you?
2: Yes, sir.
0: Yeah, so Rescue 1.
1: Rescue.
0: This seems terminated. Rescue 1, clear returning.
1: 137, can you 10-9?
3: 10-2, 2729, California female.
1: Go ahead.
3: Last of Henry. Henry Edward Nora Robert Young. First of Cheryl. Charles Henry Edward Robert Young Lincoln. Middle Joanne. DOB 0312, 1969.
1: 10-4.

0: That's a fair night.
1: Go ahead.
0: What do you show for his address?
1: On his DL, it's 17 Lily Lane in Rosette.
0: 10-4, that's correct.
1: 10-4.
2: That's 137, can I?
3: 10-4.

0: 1389 is current on a 2008 purple GMC utility to Colby Beller, 710 East Lincoln.
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1: I copy.
0: 560 status.
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3: 8465.
0: Go
3: ahead. I got that other female's information when you're ready.
0: Go ahead.
3: Last Alexander, first Cambry, King, Adam, Mary, boy Robert, Edward, Edward, 420, 2011.
0: Copy, thank you.
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5: Is that going to be a Lincoln Town Car, and in the middle is going to be a white juvenile?
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5: 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And, 465's suspicious vehicle earlier with the four doors that were opening.
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0: I-90 at the Central Exchange on the eastbound off-ramp. 10-12 West Toyota to White Ford F-150.

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0: That's 137. But 10-2, 27-29 in Wyoming now. But Flash of Mills, Marietta, Lincoln, Lincoln, Sam, Frisco, Harrison, Henry, Adam, Robert, Robert, Ida, Sam, Ocean, Nora, Middle of Andrew, POV 1127, 2006.
1: 10-4, stand by. 137, I saw.
0: Go ahead.
1: He's clear valid. The registration expired at the end of May.
0: 10-4, 609.
1: 10-4.

0: as you are very human.
1: Right.
0: There's a lightning arrow probably going about 70. Northbound 59 from the Central Exchange. I'm going to let my guy go.
1: 10-4.

0: That's 39605.
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0: 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Little truck, 425 Sam. It's a gray Dodge Dakota.
1: That's work.

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0: Star heading to 4302 Tate Avenue. My partner's on 911. We're going to call injured.
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0: going to be an intox male on 911 advice, and there's a female there that's trying to leave with his phone, but now he's stating he does not know where the female is.
1: Howard Nor Ida, 11-8-2005.
2: Ed Solomon, 260.
0: Okay.
2: 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At the airport.

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0: 274 George. 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
1: Copy, standby. Comes back to the caller, Destiner Chlett, on the 2016 for pickup black.
2: We have contact.
1: Yes, sir.

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1: 106, go ahead.
0: Can you reassign that last crash to me? I'm still waiting on information from her so I can input everything in there.
1: Willie, 2251.

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0: Copy.

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0: 312 King.
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0: be Brooks and Railroad with South Dakota truck 54 Mary 040 on a white Dodge.
1: 10-4.
2: So I'll be out on October actually with a foreign vehicle that had a smoke coming from the tire.
3: 10-4.

0: Yes, they're telling me that somebody in a Lincoln Town Car just took off with no lights, and that's all the burnt rubber I was seeing on the road. I don't know if anybody's around here on bus shelter or not.
1: Do they have a direction of travel?
0: I'm not exactly sure. It might be in this neighborhood.
1: 10-4?

0: Yes, at 163-10-227-29 is on a SEPCO now.
1: Go ahead.
0: Last of Smith, Common, first of Bryce, with a Young, middle of Allen, date of birth is 10-4 of 1987.
1: 10-4, stand by. .137, that's all. That 620 is confirmed. Break, 163. I didn't get him back. Do you have another one?
0: 024-797-52. 10-4, stand by. 137, I copy him. Following PD unit out there. Fox Park.
1: 10-4.

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0: Your driver's clear valid.
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1: Go ahead.
0: Were you guys able to get a return on that vehicle?
1: Not the firm. I forgot that it'll be going in now.
0: Thank you.

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1: 10-4, standby.

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0: West of Eartha, Marion Union, Robert, Tom Henry, Adam, First Jackson, John Adam, Charles King, Sam Oceanora, Bill Daniel, DOB 319, 2008.
1: 10-4.
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3: Negative.
2: 10-4.
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0: 10-4, I'll be 580.

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1: Go ahead.
0: You get that 28 back.
1: That's a firm. It's getting out of now.
0: No worries. Thank you.

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0: enter a supplement. I have a subject wanting some additional information reference to the publican talks over on Sierra. 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
1: Hey, Tom.
2: 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Is there a manual of social? Or...
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0: Is there anybody on I-90 at the 125 westbound that's had a car going 128 past me?
1: Are you going east or west?
0: Westbound, and I can't get turned around because of these guardrails.
1: Sounds like you're not going to catch them.

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0: Houston 74, bound cholesterol.
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0: The 4J and Skyline, disabled veteran plate, 3151, Buick Regal, I believe.
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1: All right.
0: Who's that, 28? Come back, get one.
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0: For her car is just overheating, so she's gonna let it cool down and then head home. Probably 10-8.
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0: 944 Edward is current on an 01 four-door gray Acura. It's registered to Jinx or Braylon Crum on Kelly Lane and Rosette.
1: 10-4. Maybe you 605 with that vehicle to Gardner Lake exit eastbound.
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0: 哎呀，什么事情？我去做饭。
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0: 59 by LaFerre. Am I from BC? We're out of BC. Inter-Ocean Tom, Mary Adam.
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0: 4151. Vince. All right, Alpha Male. Boy Adam, Robert, Ocean Nora. David. Adam Lincoln, Young Nora, Middle Ariana, Edward, 18, 2.
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2: West of Chrome, Charles Robert, Union Mary Mary, first of Braylon, Boy Robert, Adam Young, Lincoln Ocean Nora, middle of Tucker. 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

0: 131 on Highway 51 with local truck 806 Adam on a white Ford F-150. And if someone else can come my way, please.
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0: 163, canal clear in just a second.
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0: the 39605.
1: Come on.
0: Ninth and Gurley, little truck. I believe it's 97 Henry. I'll confirm that when I get up there. I got a couple of balls blocking it.
2: 020.
1: 10-4.

0: Yes, that's her name.
1: Go on.
0: 2729 mile and mail.
1: Go on.
0: That's David's Collins spelling. First Caden, King, Adam, Ida, David, Edward, Nora, Middle Lee, DOB 33, 2007.
1: 10-4.
2: Can you send me for a violent class, Charles?
1: Go on.
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1: 10-4.
0: That's a 39.
1: Go on.
0: I copy, Jim. You 773 DLX.
1: 10-4.

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0: The Ongok shelter in front of the Pepsi plant. I'll get your plate here in a minute. Be a black Ford sedan.

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1: Go on.
0: Thank you. Police of 29, Palmer Mail, additional 29 by then.
1: Go on.
0: Blessings, Charlie. Paul Adam Sam, Charlie Henry, Adam Lincoln Lincoln, first to Carl, with a K, middle Lee, date of birth, 06-21-1957.
1: 10-4, go ahead, Elizabeth.
0: John Mary 3, King Frank Boy, David Mary 8, Lincoln 07-356-61.
1: 10-4.
0: I have an updated address for him.
1: Go ahead.
0: 312 Liberty Lane in Upton, Wyoming.
1: 10-4.
2: 8552. Say my driver's address, please.
1: Copy, go ahead.
2: Be 2400 Foothills Boulevard.
1: Copy, is there an apartment number?
2: I will check.
3: 8541, bar check.
1: Copy.

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1: Go on.
2: 85.
0: We're making central contact with an individual at the parking lot of the Domino's, unlikely. Black Ford F-150.
1: 10-4.

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1: 10-4.
2: One 151, are you good?
3: Yes, sir.
2: Never.
4: Yeah, awesome, man. What's your name?
1: Poppy.
2: That's 151, okay.

0: 8465.
1: Go ahead.
0: I'll be in route to the address of the call.
1: Okay.
0: That's 13718.
1: 10-4.
2: One 37, our ship likes the meat lovers.
0: I picked you as a pineapple kind of guy.
2: That'll work too.
3: PD 549, Wyoming plate.
1: Go on.
3: 16 County PC 1260. I have another one when you're ready.
1: Go ahead.
3: It'll be local PC Adam Mary Adam Robert Adam.
1: Copy tonight.
4: That's 150. I'll be out with him.
1: 10-4.
4: Be in the parking lot of the Camel Plaza.
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0: 465, correction, 517. I still have the RP on PX. Do you want to visit with him?
1: That's from Orcel, please.
0: Copy.
2: 5541, bar check.
0: Go ahead.
2: Dry line horse bells.
0: Copy.

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1: Go ahead.
0: .151 is 10-8. Tango 2729, Texas Mel.
1: Go ahead.
0: That's Tillman, Tom Ida, Lincoln, Lincoln, Mary, Adam, Nora, first to Blake, Boy, Lincoln, Adam, King, Edward, middle, Ryan, DOB, 427, 1988.
1: 10-4, stand by.

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1: Right.
0: Do you have an O-line?
1: Do.
0: Can I have it?
1: Two zero five, five four nine, seven four.

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1: Go ahead.
0: We'll be clear from contact.
1: Copy.
2: 1061. 473-517. The answer to the call, the female's not going to be there.
3: Yep.

0: 10 for. So he's eligible, not suspended. You're just saying he can't have one.
1: That's affirmed. It also states that he's licensed in another state or jurisdiction.
0: 10-4. Can you just run a 50-state on him, please?
1: That's fine.
2: That's 163-65.
3: Good.
2: The 59 Camel, local PC, 481 Tom on a yellow Jeep, 137 you might want to have this with.
3: 10-4.
2: Permission.
3: 10-4.

0: 39. I did find a Revolt's driver's license out of New York. He also does have another license number out of Texas. I put the KQ information in your state returns.
1: 10-4. Are any of them valid or suspended or what?
2: 10-4.

0: 39, the second license number I got, not one that you gave me, is expired. The other one is current. I'm not seeing any suspensions.
1: 10-4. Let me see if it's in 3, driver.
0: 10-4.
2: That's 1-2-7.
3: Good.
2: I don't know if there's an open container in this vehicle.
3: 10-4.
1: That's 1-2-7. 10-28.
3: Good.
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3: 10-4.

0: 7699 is Cardona 2013 White and Dodge Van to Mary Mercer, 69 Montgomery.
1: Yeah, I read the plate wrong. I'll try and do that again.

0: maneuvers, and I got 27, 29s on a...
1: Before I copy your on maneuvers, go to their 27, 29s.
0: .137, okay, I'll maneuver. Last of Odakovan, Ocean Edward David, Edward King, Ocean Victor, Edward 319 of 1978.
1: 163, you went digital. I heard the last name. Could you tell me on the rest?
2: .549, do you want us to take you off that vehicle, suspicious vehicle call?
0: Relax.
3: That's a firm.
0: Ocean.
2: Copy.
0: Becca Common, middle of date of birth 319 of 1970.

0: Sunfor.
1: I lied to you. Army 10-6.
2: 85-17.
0: What?
2: I'll be at 9 at 51 to your circle on this call.

0: I was able to find an order of probation listed in her files for a DUI first. It appears that she does not appear to be under the influence of alcohol or drugs. Oh, 10:22.
1: Hey, boy.
0: One 63 SL. 163. Should I just no alcohol consumption, no presence in bars or liquor?
1: Yeah, 4, thank you.

0: Those also show at their request of law enforcement or probation, she must randomly submit to searches of her person, automobile, residence, or anything else within the domain of control. Also, bodily substances for testing.
1: Unfortunately. That's 151, back on 39.
2: 10-4.

0: Then sell as you outside.
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2: Yes, 29.
0: Go ahead.
2: 799 Garlic Maverick.
0: Is that four?
2: I'm good, PD.
1: Copy.

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1: Go on.
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0: Here on 146. 146, go ahead. 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
2: Go ahead.
1: I think you're going to be closest. Can you probably call 14 EMS? This says 1205 Green, apartment 113.
2: General.
1: It's going to be a male, diabetic issues. Correction, a female,

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0: Gillette EMS, Battalion 1, Charlie Response, 1205 Green Avenue, Apartment 113 for diabetic issues. 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

0: car 65.
1: You'll be responding to a 72-year-old female. She is conscious and breathing. My caller stated that she got out of bed, and then he saw her down on the floor not getting up. He thinks it's possibly a diabetic problem. She hasn't been behaving normally the past few days. She is not responding normally. She is breathing normally. He also mentioned that she's not really awake. She's kind of responsive.
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1: Go ahead.
2: First one, last name Kangas, King Adam Nora, George Adam Sam, first name Ian, Ida Adam Nora, date of birth 04-20-2007, out of South Dakota, male,

0: He is returning 1074 and active, expiring in 2020.
1: Perfect. And 28, you're ready.
0: Go ahead.
1: 3-2 Adam, Frank 55, South Dakota, passenger car on a Honda.
0: That's also 1074, expiring in 2027.
1: Perfect. If you just add those to the call, and if you have it at 1050 PD, you just leave it at 1050 PD, and I will be 1042 with calls in Johnson County, cell 03.
0: Have a good night. 111.

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0: I'm 63, Lieutenant, and I'm 76, Lieutenant, so I'm an adult female. I was ready.
1: Go ahead.
0: 34907.
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1: Go ahead.
0: Can you add another involvement to this binding's number?
1: That's firm. Go ahead.
0: 95459.
1: Confirming, Mr. Potter.
0: That's firm.
1: That's firm.

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1: All right.
0: Just for information, we patched a call through to Game and Fish for reported mountain lion sighting at Skyline and I-90.
1: Copy. Let's flip around here. Go take a look.
0: Copy. I just thought I'd let you know since you're in the area.

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1: Go ahead.
0: Being the Flying J, 17 passenger, 113 Robert on a gray Subaru.
1: 10-4.

0: Can we get units to start heading towards Grinner's for a male that is severely intoxicated? Apparently he's choking in the back of a truck. Other people are trying to say that they're going to drive him home.
1: 5-41, want it that way.
0: Come here.
2: 8-47, I'm going to ride as well.
0: Come
1: here. Astronaut. Go ahead.
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0: Lots of Potter, Paul Ocean, Tom Tom, Edward Robert, First Tanner, Tom Adam, Nora Nora, Edward Robert, Middle of Lee, 07/17/1999.
1: Hey, 1061. Good. Pryor's 260, otherwise clear valid. 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
2: Copy.
3: 39/151. I'm right here. Paper. I'll be out 29.

Actually, EMS respondent stage in the area of Grinner's Bar. For a medical emergency, once again, Julie EMS, respond to the area of Grinner's Bar for a medical emergency.

There's a report that multiple vehicles are leaving right now. All the drivers should be in talks. The mail is still in the back of the truck, and that truck does not have a driver in the driver's seat as of yet.

0: they're going to be in the back parking lot, I believe. She's not real sure, though.
1: Copy, 30 seconds out. Do we have a truck color description?
2: 2020 gray Ford.
1: Copy.
2: The plate on that 17 County 771 Paul.

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1: Take my last page, go through.
0: I heard the tones, but I did not hear the page.
1: My name is Hunt Moore. I can try repaging it. It's just for staging in the area of Grimmer Farm.
2: Same TV.
3: So on the 37th in row.
1: Copy. Yeah, Hunt Moore 3.
2: 65
1: Copy. On the 37th, though.
3: Go for 37.

0: This will be for a severely intoxicated male. Looks like he was throwing up. There's multiple people carrying him out of Grinner's Bar. They put him in the bed of a truck. He appeared to be choking. PD is on, or is en route. I believe they're on the scene at this point. She believes that the male might still be choking in the bed of the truck. Unknown if he's breathing.
1: Our choking male's okay. He's just heavily intox.
2: 10-4.
0: MS-37.
2: Go for 37.
0: For PD, he's not choking. He's fine, just severely intoxicated. You guys can cancel.
2: 10-4, you can show us canceled.

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1: Okay.
0: If there was an ambulance in route, we'll still take them, not emergent.
1: No, we canceled them, but we can have them come back.
0: Yeah, I appreciate it. He's just highly intoxicated.

0: 560 Trout, what's up?
1: Go ahead.
0: Be Lakeway in Burma. NVR on a Jeep Gladiator.
1: Okay.
0: I'll take a second also.
2: 552, can head that way.
1: Copy.
3: 4-7-3, recover. 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
1: Copy.
0: Yeah. In a parking lot in between Lakeway and Bigwood.
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0: One Charlie 6, John Tom, Boy George 2, Lincoln 1, 95400.
1: Copy. I'm showing that expired July of 2024 on a 2020 grade G registered to Bryce Gabert.
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1: Am I?

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1: Copy.
0: Disregard, February 10th, 2004.
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0: 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Can you change that to an EMS call, please?
1: Yes, sir.
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1: Go ahead.
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0: Elias Martinez, Harry Adam Robert, Tom Idenora, Edward Zebra, Verso, Adam Lincoln, Ida Sam, Henry Adam, Bill Nava, David Berth, 07, 06, 2004.
1: 10-4. 151 or so.
0: But.
1: I believe she has two last names of Martinez Nava. I'm not getting her return on the Alicia Martinez. She's cleared 29 valid cholesterol.
0: You're right. That's my bad. 10-4.

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0: Can you copy call 23 EMS assist 4812 Heather Court from Mailback Camp Breeze?
1: That's

0: So we were assigned to a 70-year-old male, conscious, breathing, color, stated that her husband can't breathe. He was also recently lifelighted to Casper. He is responding to normally having difficulty speaking between breaths. He is red in the face. He is clammy. He does have COPD. He does also have a history of heart attack. She advised that he does have a prescribed inhaler, but he is unable to use it with his breathing problems.
1: 2-6, copy. 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
1: Copy.
0: Time breathing, says it feels like last time he went into cardiac.
1: Okay.

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0: PD on scene advised that he does have a strong pulse about 100 beats per minute.
1: 2-6, copy, thanks.
2: PD 549.
3: Yes, sir, 9-2-2, passenger.
0: Go on.
3: 2-3-5-3.
1: Yeah, so engine 3 is on scene.
0: Just right.

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1: 10-4. 22, 7-10-87.
0: 10-10.
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0: Last of Bill Lightly, George Ocean, Lincoln, Ida, George, Henry, Tom, Lincoln, Young, First of Foster, Frank Ocean, Sam, Tom, Ed, Robert, Middle, Osric, DOB,
1: 127, 2009. Okay. 31 SRE, 1061.
0: Good.
1: He's currently on juvenile diversion, clear to man, foul cholesterol.
0: 10-4. This is a diversion. I have a curfew attached to it.
1: I'll check.

0: Yes, what's her name?
1: Come on.
0: Did you by chance get a return on that 28?
1: Bath permits going in now.
0: Never, thank you.

0: business with her, man.
1: Come on.
0: Love you, Jen. Andy said it all.
1: Come on.

0: Gulf.
1: Hey, 27, 29, Wyoming male. I'm pretty sure he doesn't have 27.
0: That's from Gulf.
1: Les Jones, count spelling. First Christopher, I'm not sure on the middle name. DOB 0206, 2012.
0: 10-4.
1: And if anyone's close when I head my way, I can't seem to find a pin.
2: 151's in route.
0: 10-4.
2: That's a 53-10-8.
0: 10-4.
1: Good.
0: He's clear 29. Clear 29s and no 27.
1: And for, he gave me a juvenile problem. My car, apparently he took his mother's car without asking. I'll be calling her here shortly.
0: And for.

0: Yes, have a great night.
1: Go on.
0: I got three more for involvements when you're ready.
1: Go on.
0: The one Wyoming male, two Wyoming females. I'll give you the Wyoming male first.
1: Number.
0: That's Romero, Robert Ocean, Mary Everett, Robert Ocean, First Miguel, Mary Ida, George, Union Everett, Lincoln, Middle Jesus, DOB 215, 2012.
1: Go ahead with the next.
0: Class of Erickson, Edward, Robert, Ida, Charles King, Sam Oshinora, First of Riley, Boy, Robert Young, Lincoln, Ida, Edward, George, Henry, Middle Sky, DOB 315, 2012.
1: And Bart goes last.
0: Master Ronson, Robert Oshinora, Sam Oshinora, First of Brindley, Boy Robert Idenora, Lincoln Edward Young, DOB 823, 2011.

0: That's the 39.
1: Go ahead.
0: 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When you ready?
1: Go ahead.
0: I'll give it to you by name's number.
1: Go ahead.
0: 164-705. And she's going to be Brindley's mom, and she picked her up.
1: 10-4, just confirming last name Ronson.
0: That's firm.
1: 10-4.

0: 467 is current on a 2017 silver Chevy utility to Casera or Devin Erickson, 5203 Terry.
1: 10-4, could you add her, please?
0: That's fine.

0: 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They're going to come and pick up Chris in the vehicle.
1: That's right.

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1: Standby.

0: I believe it's going to be Ricky Jones, 3-3 at 59. Him and Chris had the same addressing right before they moved Gillette.
1: Denver.

0: 5835 comes back expired as of January 31st this year on a 2019 gray Chevy utility to Kimberly Hoff, 14 Kelly Lane in Rosette.
1: No more.

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1: 10-4.

0: There's a 39.
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0: I'll be 10-8 from there. The Joneses have Chris in the car. I'm going to give him Miguel a ride to his house. It's 1910 South Emerson. I have my lunch ready.
1: Go ahead.
0: 6011.
1: 10-4, 410.

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0: Rosette School.
1: 10-4.
0: That's the 39.
1: 39.
0: I have one more name for a moment, Renee.
1: Got it.
0: Give you two by name's number 52753.
1: Is it Leah?
0: That's for.
1: That's for. I'll get her out of.
0: Okay, Mike.

0: works with her now.
1: What?
0: Yeah, that address, any mileage, 6012.
1: 14413.

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1: Address.
0: Twenty-four alarm at Scooters on Douglas. It's for the back door. They attempted contact with Kielders, but did not get an answer.
1: Yep.
2: 856 Dale back.
0: Thank you.

0: Lee Copy 25, Illinois Complaint 4531 Wilson Way. RP stating that her neighbor has a loud speaker he's carrying around outside. It's been going on for over an hour.
1: That's right. 84, CC5, I'll cover.
0: Copy, thank you.

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1: Go ahead.
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1: That's from there in the call.

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0: The numerics for that were 4531, right?
1: That's affirmed.

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1: 136.
0: Copy 1041. Good morning.
1: Copy 557.
0: Yeah, 51, 760.

0: 136 Sheridan.
1: Go ahead.
0: We have a deer crash that came in this morning. Gonna send you to go ahead and look at. Thank you.
1: Will do. Thank you.
0: Copy 558.
1: Sheridan 196.
0: 136.
1: My NDC is taking a long time to start up. Is this something that happened early this morning or just now?
0: Copy. Looks like it happened about an hour and a half ago, give or take.
1: Copy that. Thank you.
0: Copy 559.

0: 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Have a good day.
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0: responding to a 72-year-old male conscious of breathing. Son called and advised the dad has been dizzy and cannot stop vomiting. He is dry heaving at the moment. He's going to take a drink. I advise not to eat or drink anything. He's just going to be in the bathroom there. They were supposed to have the door open, and I did call the ER with patient name and date of birth.
1: Copy that. Thanks so much.
2: That's 163-742. Okay.
0: 10-4, you too.

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0: 554P.
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0: You respond to 300 Rohan, number 5, for a civil assist. This is a male that believes the parties in this apartment have hysteria, dog.
1: Tell me.

0: Can you please change my vehicle list that I created to a 1050 PD as a car here? Just hit a deer. The driver's no longer here. But I'm going to try and contact them and come back and see what they need to do with this car. No road blockage, but I'll type something on this later if you just change it for me.
1: Flight 10, 4646.
0: That's a 46.
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1: 136.
0: We're still rolling. Speed's reduced, but now we're at 16. I-90 eastbound.
2: That's so 38.
1: Confirm that.
3: But.
2: Horses must have made it back where they belong. It was unable to locate them. 10-8, 10-24.
0: Edward Henry Charles 412 Mon.
3: 10-4.
1: Copy, thank you, 720.
0: We did just come to a stop here by the port of entry. So.
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0: MS-37 in engine 3, responding to an 84-year-old female. She was conscious and breathing. She fell out of bed about 2 to 3 hours ago and has been trying to get up ever since and is unable. She does not believe she's injured, just is unable to get up. She is home alone, but the door is unlocked. She said, come in the front door, turn down the hall, and the bedroom door is open. There are 2 small dogs in the home. They are friendly, but they may try to run out the door.
1: Engine 3,
2: 37, copy.

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0: B59 way interstate power system. It's going to be on a red Dodge pickup. I can take plate in a second.
1: Can
0: Purple Heart, Wyoming plate, 229.
1: Can
0: TD551, I'll be out with him.
2: Okay. 486, 61.

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0: Sheridan 136, traffic. I-90 eastbound, Edward Frank Boy, 385, Montana on the white Ford truck.
1: 79.

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1: Kevin。

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1: You know, traffic 10, right?
0: 61, out of the record here.
1: 10-4, do you guys want satisfaction if so, how often?

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1: This is going to be the car for my DLP. Can you make that call? I have a pin to be ready.
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0: Oh, yeah, now it's an intention to drop property.
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1: Simple.
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0: Yeah, that's true.
3: Thank you.

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0: 17990 eastbound 60 Edward Zebra George, Florida, on the Silver Tango.
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1: And what was the vehicle?
0: Toyota Corolla.
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0: 9-1, Hewlett, you did take care of that deer in the fence, yeah? Or the injured, rather?
1: Yeah, for I'm clear.
0: You dispatched. Yeah?
1: Ever.
0: You think so?

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0: Have you talked to the girlfriend anymore since you talked to her when I was doored up with you?
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0: 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I will give her a call and try to get some more information. Do you know if her number starts with 659 as the area code?
1: 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I searched that card use from the 10th to the 15th. 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
1: Go ahead. Were you able to see the vehicle that's up here in the parking lot? I'll go check.

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2: I-90 eastbound, 3 County 849 Henry, Wyoming truck on a black GMC Sierra.
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1: PD 524, traffic stop. Meeting Gardner Lake and Highway 51, local truck 945 Nora on a white GMC. Kevin.

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0: You respond to 610 South Butler Space for Ariel. It's two German Shepherds. They're kind of captured. The RP's going to try to keep them close to him.
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0: Yeah, so 61.
1: Go ahead.
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1: Okay.
0: On that call earlier, are the keys at the jail or at the PD?
1: They're at the jail.
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0: 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I caught up to those bicycle support vehicle. I'm just going to have the conversation with them since those bicycles were heading out of the county.
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0: What's the likelihood of getting a drone and a pilot up here to check some nooks and crannies?
1: 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I can see if PD's got one.
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2: I don't know if you copied Cross. 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

0: All area law enforcement, Buffalo Area Patrol 1054 Livestock Out, about milepost 87 on US 16. This is between the Loves and the KOA campground. This will be two goats, one brown and one white. RP advised to live on the south side, currently on the US 16, unknown who the owners are, and Salix is looking clear. Livestock at 1033 hours.
1: Buffalo 151, you're still
0: at me. Hi, copy. Thank you. At 1034 hours.

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0: The Bighorn Y, RP advised, it's in the middle of the center lane, turning lane at the Y. Is a deer that's been hit, still alive.
1: Maybe 76.
0: 77 hours.

0: Yes and yes.
1: Devra, let's go meet her.
2: Kind of swerving or weaving into the road, RP thought might be possibly intoxicated. They have no further. They're just advising approximately 6 miles west of Buffalo. This concludes complaint. 10:58 hours.
0: 10:04.

0: bus at 1 5 1. I'll actually, I'll go to that. Then I'll go to that, 1054.
1: You probably one copy, you're going to go to the complaint, then the 54. Hi, copy. 11 o'clock.

0: That's on 38.
1: Go ahead.
0: Jimmy Johnson.
2: 10-4. 38-61. Go ahead. Might not be a bad idea to ask the unit how much weight their drones can fly in. Up to 20 plus right now in numbers.
0: 10-4, I'll ask.

0: Yeah, I just got off the phone with the girlfriend. She did say that he likes to sit by water for a while and think. I don't know how much you guys have checked near that water runoff or anything, but it might be a spot to look.
1: Yeah, we've been all over that.
0: 10-4. Other than that, she had no other information that would be helpful.
1: They were.

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1: Sure.
0: Yeah.
2: Stand by, give me just one second.

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1: 10-4, thank you.
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0: I have another 1050 Ti that is over on the 184 and I-90 West. It was an RV that sideswiped a parked semi. There is a deputy on scene, so we'll let you know if they need you or anything.
1: 10-4.
0: Copy, look, 45.
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0: The EMS crew that's on scene at the accident at the 21 on Highway 24 is requesting an ETA for the trooper.
1: Nine, what about that?
2: 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Crook County SO, they're showing about an ETA of about 10 minutes.
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0: Yeah.
1: .3846, if you just park at my vehicle, I'll come down to you.

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0: 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Will you, Capital 38 fraud at First National Bank on 59? There's a customer there that believes he's currently being scammed.
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0: I have this cold crash that I'm going to send over to you if you could take a look at. And then can you advise on that 1054 route?
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0: I am going to be on a PC search of this vehicle. I'm 10-4. 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
0: Okay, no, sí, bueno, sí. 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
1: It might be an adult.
0: There's a chance.
2: You know.
3: I'm on.
2: What extent did you want off rotation for this motorcycle? It's about 20 feet off the road on its side, heavy damage.
3: Copy, 1210.

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0: 556, please.
1: Go ahead.
0: You're taking calls on the street, yes?
1: Okay.
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1: Affirm.

0: extension off patrol, attempt to locate on an overdue motorist, plates Texas 28 X-ray Victor Whiskey 4645 in a 2019 Buick Regal. The driver is a Justin Andrew Hill. Date of birth 1995-09-26, 5'7", 200 pounds. Subject was on a camping road trip and left around Memorial Day. Last location was leaving Shoshone National Forest, Wyoming, en route to Montana, with unknown route to South Dakota. Parents have lost contact since 2020-06-06-18. Last ping was near Red Lodge, Montana, which was over 24 hours ago. No further information at 1221.
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0: EMS Alpha Response 4405 Falcon Avenue for a seizure. Again, EMS Alpha Response 4405 Falcon Avenue for a seizure.
1: 260.
0: Is a little elevated. He had one seizure right now. He had a seizure earlier about 7:30 this morning.
1: T-57 little truck.
2: Go ahead.
1: 6841.
0: Medicine for epilepsy. They're not certain if he's been taken it or not. They believe he hit his head on the way down on this seizure. There is a past medic with him, and she's giving me the information.
1: 360 copy, thank you.
2: 507, that is current black 07 Ford Ryan Brandenburg on E7.
1: Copy, I have a traffic stop. If you hit Gould on Ox Elder in Energy Court.

0: Buffalo 151.
1: 151.
2: Kevin.
0: The other vehicle involved in it is Ian Sheridan. Somebody hit that wing train to catch up to them.
1: Copy. Can you advise on the hit on that cold crash that was in there?
0: That's the driver of the bus. I'm pretty sure it's 1074. I can double check if I catch up to him.
1: Copy, 1236.

0: All area law enforcement, Story Area Patrol, traffic complaint from Story to 104 Wyoming 193. Now, if you advise, this is a silver 2020 Ford Escape, Wyoming 28, 3 County 734 Charles, 3 County 734 Charles. Herb said that he was going 35 on his fish hatchery towards the Wyoming 193 at the stop sign. Our vehicle got 2 feet from his bumper and was speeding around people, cutting them off and doing this to multiple cars. Vehicle last seen headed towards Sheridan. Clear traffic at 1230.
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0: MS-260, she's advising that he's about 80 beats per minute. Said that she has him in the post-seizure position. He's been throwing up since his first seizure this morning at 7:30. That seizure was fairly quick. It lasted only about a minute, and he came to fairly quickly after that seizure. He hasn't had anything to eat, and he was vomiting after that. Still hasn't had anything to eat. And the second seizure was a bit longer. It lasted between 1.5 to 3 minutes long. And it's taken him much longer to come to out of it. He's still not completely alert.
1: 4. Copy.
2: 260 copies update. Thank you.
0: She just advised that his pulse has gone down to about 74 per minute and respirations at about 18 per minute.
2: Copy. Thank you.

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1: EMS Alpha responds to 14080 Highway 51 for a call. Again, EMS Alpha response 14080 Highway 51 for a slip, no injury.
0: I'm about back to the Garner Lake bypass. That's all for that, Ben. Thank you.
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0: MS-37, you're responding to an 83-year-old female, awake and breathing. Just slipped when she tried to get into her chair from her walker. She is still on the floor. The front door will be unlocked.
1: 37, copy, though.

0: 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I know you guys were saying something, but I don't know what. Did you need us for anything?
1: Unit 951 to 22.
0: 10-4.

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0: Have you called him yet?
1: Negative.
0: If you want to give me a call, I can fill you on what he's about to tell you.
1: Copy.
2: First call of the day, always get you, huh?
0: Always.

0: This is LK here in Law Enforcement Highway Patrol with a report of livestock on the road. Weapon 117 on 387 near the Arborland Ranch. Secondhand report of a black cow outside of the fence. We have no further information at this time. This concludes livestock event at 1248.
1: 551, baby.
2: Good.
1: You respond to, I think they're referring to, and that was the Eddie with the old red lion for an unknown problem. This was a 911 only number, negative. Nothing heard, unable to call back.
2: Copy, NRF and PD.
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1: No, actually, if you're busy, I think I'm good here.
0: All right, no worries. I can swing by and help you out if you need them, and after that, I'll head over to the port.

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0: SOM is 260.
1: 420. I don't know if they've left yet, but she did tell me that they were going to head to Sheridan for the day.
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2: 10-4. I called head of the patient, date of birth. 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
0: Copy. Thank you.

0: 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That's 37.
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0: Clear of the scene with refusal, headed back to Gillette.
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0: 1074 Valley, Class D Charles. And is the V5 foot the C return to the correct one?
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2: Were you able to get a hold of owners for the 1054 on 387?
3: Stand by.
4: One 151, I believe so. It's been closed.
2: GM 69?
4: 1327.

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1: Negative.
0: Yeah, I got me.
2: 558, 556.
0: Go ahead.
2: You got your climbing gloves on or what?
0: I could probably find some.
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1: Go ahead.
0: Last of Berg, first of Anika, Adam Nora, Nora Ida, King Adam, middle of Grace.

0: 1074 ballot, Classy Charles, and just to verify that plate, comes back on a 03 GMC pickup red to a Rodney L.
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0: 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I put you on it. I put Sheridan's phone number in there also.
1: Thank you.

0: Copy 51, suspicious activity, RP's landowner, Satan. Apparently he's had multiple complaints of men going to the park, asking people for drugs. He says that he's out with at least the renters at lot B.
1: 76. Timing in route.
2: 46.
0: I knew what you meant.
3: 46, SO.
2: Go ahead for 46.
4: 46, what's your 20?

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1: Shape.

0: 551-538, we'll be in the alley. 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Great. PDM. Awesome.
1: Copy.

0: wanted if Jeff was supposed to meet me out in Bonnie's finger and see that. I'm going to take Sandy Rose and
1: most of that was

0: 85D, can you run Jeremy Thomas, please?
1: Over.
0: And William Hardy, Jr.
1: Kelly.

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1: 10-4.
2: Hardy or Hardy?

0: 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Good afternoon.
1: Copy, 1400. Thank you.
2: Six, 146, I just got back to the main road. It's where the BLM meets U.S. Forest Service.

0: Yeah, 51. Can I get 29 out of him?
1: But.
0: One king nine, one tom two, 3-4-2, 3-4.
1: 10-4, 10-12.

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2: 51 SO.
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0: You can show all units 10, 8, and 24 from this.
1: 10, 4. Including 74?
0: That's perfect.
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0: 5-56.
1: Okay.
0: Is that on 01 Buick Park?
1: Negative, it's on an enclave.
0: Copy, will you confirm that plate for me?
1: Yeah, that's a firm. Give me 1 second. It's 1 County PC 1275, and I apologize. It's on a University of Wyoming plate.
0: That's it.

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1: 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I was trying to give 437 a call. I've called her twice and haven't been able to get a hold of her.
0: Copy.
2: 420, 558.
0: Go ahead.
2: She's right next to me here at the softball field, so I can probably talk to her if they can give me a call.
0: Copy, I'll call you.
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0: Good.
1: They're also needing to know about visits and phone privileges for him.
0: Copy.

0: 2054P. You respond to a parking violation at Walmart, it's 17 County, 281, it's a handicap plate red, Pull 4 Dodge to John and Barbara Marquardt off Halem, it has expired.
1: That's Berman Rogers.

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1: Go ahead.
0: Your local PC when you're ready.
1: Go ahead.
0: 367 King.

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1: Go ahead.
0: Five, four, Henry, Tom, one, David, David, 2-3, Charles, boy, 0-0-0-1-2-3.
1: That's 1412.

0: Can I have a unit or units head down to 506 Sundance Court? Have a male on the phone said a woman won't leave. She's throwing a fit in the bedroom. It is not violent at this time.
1: 10-4-38, I'll head that way.
2: 10-4.
1: 10-4-76.

0: 551 status.
1: Roger, PD, just put in notes.
0: Heavy.
2: When you're off 10.
0: I
2: might have missed it when I was out of my car. Did you get that paint back?
0: It's not on file. I did not come back in VIN assist.
2: Copy. Do you want me to read it to you again?

0: If you'll give it to my partner here in just a moment. Break. Units responding down to right. It's Tyler Ham is the RP. 260 dislikes law, threatened police, guns in residence. The other person is Ariana Gattenbein. Priors for 260 has a confirmed 620.
1: 51 cops.
2: 45, where does that mean again?
1: As of 45, I'm back in my car now. Are you ready?
2: Go ahead.
1: Five, four, Henry, Tom, one, David, David, two, three, Charles, boy, zero, zero, zero, one, two, three.
2: 10-4, 10-12.
3: 3861, I'm just clearing 1800. You want me to sell?

0: 45, that does come back clear. It looks like it's on a 2024 dump trailer, black in color. I'm sorry, 2012 dump trailer.
1: Copy, that's it, thank you.

0: Eunice was responding, she did walk outside. She does have a vehicle there, an old white Buick. I am trying to have him kind of keep an eye to make sure if she leaves or not, but he's not seeming to want to do that too much. Do you want me to try to keep him on the phone since she's left, or do you want me to go ahead and let him off?
1: You can let him go, but ask if he wants us to even respond to the residence since she's left.

0: He was just wanting to write, I can't find anything in her name, White Buick or otherwise that's current. Stand by.
1: I think I know what White Buick it is, but not in her name.
0: That's affirmative. It expired in 2024, so I don't know a current plate for it. It is to Fabian Rodriguez. It's on a 2004 white Buick four-door.

0: I ran the VIN from that vehicle, and it still comes back expired in 2024 to the same vehicle, same plate. It would be 17 County 47317 if it is on there still.
1: Okay.

0: as of 46.
1: Go ahead.
0: We said 44.
1: 10-4.
0: That's 10-4.

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0: Copy, 554 status.
2: Perfect.

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0: 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Just trying to find the car.
1: 10-4.

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1: Somebody. 96186.

0: 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And I have 17,047317 here.
1: 10-4.

0: at this one, they contact Tyler Ariana. 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But she is welcome back at the rest.
1: 10-4.

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0: 10-4, I'm just turning on the right boulevard.
1: All 25 for you. You 59 right or 387?
0: 59.
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0: Lake Wayne, order.
1: 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Vehicle. Two vehicles registered to that person, that make with that license.
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0: Can you advise, over on the 128 on I-90, we have this vehicle left. You've been through the area a couple times today. Did you ever happen to see it?
1: I haven't been there today, but it was there last night still.
0: Copy 1628, thank you.

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1: Good.
0: Four low and spruce.
1: 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Accusation.

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1: 10-4.

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1: Good.
0: If you're not past it yet, do you want to take Orlo to Hanum and go that way in case we go that way, leave before we get there?
1: Over. Roger.

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0: Gleiche Idee wie. You respond to the walk-in clinic in the procedure room. It's a juvenile that got bit by a dog.
1: Copy.
2: PD 556, I can take that. I think he's working on some paperwork.
0: Copy.
1: Thanks, sir.
2: I got you.
3: That's 045.
0: Go ahead.
3: I'm by the four-wheeler, but there's no vehicles around, so I'm going to continue east for a second.
0: 10-4.
3: Forty-five, forty-six. Let me know if you guys need another

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1: Toll.
0: I have a male on the phone who said that his grandson is the one that wrecked the four-wheeler. They're currently at 905 Beach. Do you want them to stay at the house or come back up there?
1: Yeah, they could just come here. Or 61, if you want to go to them, I'll take care of this side of things.
2: Sure.
0: Dispatch, copy.

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0: 6145.
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0: 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I'll check the kit out.

0: 61. 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That's the grandfather. He knows you guys are headed to beach. He said his grandson is Chevy Baumert, and Chevy is injured, but they are at this point declining an ambulance. So they should be there shortly. I'll run Chevy and see what he's got for a deal.
1: Never.
0: And I see Kurt's name. I'll get him added to involvement.
2: That's a 4-6. I can take the pin on over, Kurt.
0: 10-4. Thank you.

0: Yeah, so engine 43.
1: There. Sherry has priors 260. He's on unsupervised probation. His license comes back as a Class Charles Mary, but he is not eligible. He's required to have an ignition interlock device, and he is suspended for failure to maintain an SR 22, dates of April 2025 through October 2027. This will be in your state.
0: Over.

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1: Go ahead.
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1: Copy, thank you.
0: 61 or so?

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2: Go ahead, 61.
1: Do you have Grandpa on the driver's info?
2: Yep, I've got Jerome and Chevy. Chevy has those driver's license issues, and Jerome is clear.
1: Kevin, next.

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2: SO45.
3: Go ahead.
2: I have the VIN for the four-wheeler when you're ready.
3: I'm ready, go ahead.
2: Four X-ray Adam, Mary Henry 5. 0, Adam 9, 7, Adam 2, 2766. I think the last digit is ripped off. I don't know if you can find it without that or not.
3: 10-4. Forty-five. It's coming back clear. According to NHTSA, it is a 2007 Polaris Sportsman.
2: That's it. Thank you.
3: 10-4.
1: That's the 61.
3: Go ahead.
1: The dates on that suspension and the reason.

0: The reason is suspension for failure to maintain an SR-22 from April of 2025 until October of 2027. And he's supposed to have an ignition interlock device. Do you want me to add an additional DUSIR?
1: Okay.
2: Was that trying to get a hold of

0: Right.
1: Echo units, was anyone trying to reach Leo Grimes?
0: Four, six, negative.
2: I'll be on 69, I'll be in route.

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1: Copy, 1658.
0: Sunny, that's 27 traffic.
1: 27.
0: Line 55, US 14, disabled vet, David Victor, 2727, Wyoming truck on an orange Chevy Colorado.
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0: 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Have a good night.
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0: 17, 17, 17.

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1: What is it?
2: Go ahead.
1: The four-wheeler block.
0: Over traffic stop with that vehicle. 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
2: Five.
0: 2098. Charles George, John 6704, Montana Temp on a silver Genesis.
3: SO 45.
2: Go ahead.
3: 1029 for involvement, Wyoming mail.
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0: last spelling is Charles Adam, Robert Robert, Edward Ocean Nora, first of Mario, Mary Adam Robert Ida Ocean, middle of Alberto, 6485. He's going to be the original witness.
1: 10-4?
2: That's 61.
1: Go ahead.
2: We have 28 info off four-wheeler from the VIN.
1: Just confirm you want the VIN?
2: Negative. Do we have any 28 info aside from the VIN for the four-wheeler?
1: It's a 2007 red Polaris Sportsman.

0: 187 Moorcroft, I put the previous encounters that Tammy had with him in the event.
1: I follow that, thank you.
0: Copy 1709.

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0: Sorry for measuring the sites. 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Or can I cut them loose?
1: Nope, that should be all good.
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1: Go ahead.
0: You at the office.
1: Offer.
0: Can you sift to the vestibule and pick up a phone reference this phone property?
1: Offer.
2: 102 Sheridan, apologies. Did you see the priors on that individual?
0: Italian 4, respond to a grass fire down in Wright.

0: Battalion 4 respond to a grass fire 12 miles south of Wright on the east side of Highway 59. Again, Battalion 4 respond to a grass fire 12 miles south of Wright on the east side of 59.
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2: First one will be 136-371, Lincoln 131840. 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
1: This is called into Station 1. They said they're off the Reno-Douglas Road. I'm unfamiliar with that, but 12 miles south of Wright on the east side of the highway. The coordinates of the call are for the drilling rig that called it in. There's smoke from a lightning strike just south of them.
3: Hi, copy.
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0: 551, status.
1: PD 552, did you have the RP's info?
0: I've got his, I need the vehicle.
1: I copy.

0: 85. I got that. Wait, when you're ready.
1: Go ahead.
2: Go ahead, so.
0: Local truck 845 John. It's on a silver toy or so silver Chevy Silverado.
1: Copy. Just to the east of either mile marker 58 or 59, Highway 59.
3: Yeah, so.
1: Last unit with traffic.
3: 37.
1: Go ahead.
3: I'll be in route.
1: 10-4.
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2: Can you
1: tell me
2: dispatch? Go ahead, 492.
1: I'll be in, Rob. 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
2: 67, why don't you guys can it?
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3: Sure. The 28. It looks like there might be something wrong with it.

0: PD, I have a tour. Can I get the IR?
1: 14858.
0: Copy, thank you.
2: The black left. Oak Creek Road, about a mile for. She has presented. I don't know those pictures. Just head out there.
3: Yeah, you can send her through to my work phone.
2: 10-4.

38. Do you want me to head up there? 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
1: Go ahead.
0: Can you just take me off that call but leave it on the screen? We'll have Knights go up and take care of it, and I'll be.
1: Step 4.
0: That's a 38.
1: Go ahead.
0: He's 701 SL.
1: 10-4.

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0: 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Excuse me, Suburban.
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1: I'm going to have you guys hold the seasonals over for the time being. There's some pretty significant dry lightning south of Gillette.
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1: Go ahead.
0: Yeah, are you seeing any signs of fire? Are you taking any moisture right now?
1: So, I just saw a laid over column. I can't see it anymore. The wind was blowing pretty hard. There's only very light rain.

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1: Go ahead.
0: Hey, do you have traffic for me?
1: Yeah, I just watched a couple ranch trucks go at a high rate of speed down this dirt road. And I'm talking to a truck driver. Okay, come back here to... I was talking to this truck driver here. He told me to come to go down this road. I'll flag it right here off the highway.
0: All right, copy. I'm with it, and I can see the fire now off of Reno Douglas Road. I'll get a little bit closer and make sure this oil access road goes in there.
2: And 49BC4.
0: Yeah, go ahead.
2: Does it look like you'll be able to handle this one?
0: Stand by. Give me just about 20 seconds.

0: I'd say approximately 5 acres, slightly wind-driven at this point. A little bit of broken country, but I'm not right on it yet.
1: Yeah, I got you. I'll keep heading that way.
2: Engine 6-8, engine 6-3-7.
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1: Transport.

0: All units, approximately 5 to 10 acre grass fire, wind driven, burning grass and sage. Engine 49 will have command, brake, BC4, engine 49. 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
1: Go ahead.
0: From what I'm seeing right now, we'll be okay. I think I can't quite see the head of it, and it would take me probably another 5 to 10 minutes to get to where I can see what the head of it's doing.
2: No, I copy. I'll just keep pointing your way for right now.
0: Copy that. All units, we'll switch to TAC 4 and arrival. The Type 6 is behind me. Let's see if you can pick your way in there. We'll start on this anchor here by this water tank and flank. Tender 8 command, you should be able to get in a ways on that 2 track, and we'll leave the tender there by the anchor.
2: Copy, I'll be there shortly.
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1: BC4, SO.
0: Go ahead, SO.

0: I did have a caller just now who advised that he thinks there might be a second fire. He said if you go on the Matheson Road off of Edwards, it's a couple miles south on the Matheson. At first, he kind of said maybe it was the fire you guys are already responding to, but he also thinks it could be a different one. I didn't know if you wanted to send a unit that way to check it out. He did say there were some rancher trucks hauling fast to get there, and I heard that comment from one of your guys as well already.
1: Yeah, I copy. Standby 1SO. Engine 49 BC4.
2: Hey, I think I can see the head of this thing. I think we're going to be all right with what we have and the blades getting around it. So if you need to cut off, we're good.
1: Yeah, I copy. Are you at a high point that you can look around that area and see if you see a second column?
0: Yeah.
1: SO BC4.
0: Go ahead, BC4.
1: You can show me canceled and available from the first wildland incident, and you can put me in route to that Matheson until I hear back from these guys.
0: 10-4. And my caller said that you guys could call him if you needed to.
1: I copy. If you just put his information in the call notes for me, please.
0: That's fine.
2: BC4, engine 49.
1: BC4.
3: Yeah, so
2: I can't see anything from where I'm at. It'll be probably 10 minutes before we're up on top, but I'll get back to you if I don't hear anything.
3: That's 29, Sam Trevor.
1: I copy. I'll just head that way. Keep your eyes open. If you see something, let me know.
4: BC 400, 492. We're coming up on a high point now, and I'm not seeing anything else poking up.
1: I copy 492.

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0: Can you respond to 77 criminal trespass at Walmart? A male that's been previously trespassed is in the self-checkout by grocery right now.
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2: Go ahead.
4: Yeah, are you getting around that and getting a cop?
2: Yeah, stand by. We had engine 6-8 just crest the hill, so give me 1 minute.

0: 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We're making progress, but we still haven't got all the way around it or caught it yet, but it's looking better. I should be able to get you a better update here.
1: Roger.

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1: Go ahead.
0: Security stopped him. They're taking him to the security office.
2: Copy.
0: 560 PD, can you copy 76 traffic complaint when you're done with briefing?
3: That's perfect.
0: Thank you.
4: Rich. Where is it? Getting fit knocked down on the head of it.
3: SO 45, 10-8.